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Snoop Dogg, for real, driving like it's hot. 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

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I'm going to do my best to get it on there for you, all right? That Talkback feature is super dope. It's super easy to use, so use it, especially since closed mouths don't get fed. 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

0: El Paso's old school, High 93.5, and Vogue, my loving, Dola White, hanging with you on this Friday evening. I've got requests on the way for T.I., whatever you like, plus Silk Freak Me coming up as well. Right now, we got to take it back to 99. These are your top five songs on this date from 1999. And number five, Destiny's Child, Bills, Bills, Bills. Number four, TLC, No Scrubs. Number three, 702, Where My Girls At. Number two, Shantae Moore, Shantae's Got a Man. And the number one song on this date from 1999, Maxwell was on top with Fortunate. There you go, your top five from 99.
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93.5 El Paso's old school. Fabulous and Tamia into you. Nola White hanging with you on this Friday evening. I've got requests on the way for Nelly, Ride With Me, Plus, Ursha, You Remind Me, and Tupac. How do you want it? Coming up as well. Got a request in the meantime. Hit me with it. Tap that red mic on our free iHeartRadio app. Leave that request right there. I'm going to do my best to get it on there for you. All right? Closed mouths don't get fed, so hit me up on that talkback feature. Right now, let's keep things moving. Boys the Man, I'll make love to you. Classic music.

El Paso's old school, High 93.5. Naughty by Nature, OPP. Yola White hanging with you on this Friday evening. I've got requests on the way for Aaliyah, Are You That Somebody, plus Game and 50, Hater to Love It, Genuine Pony, you're all on the way as well. Also, we'll take it back to 99. I'll run down the top five songs on this date from 1999. Stay locked in for it all. Right now, let's keep things moving. Classic music from Alicia Keys, If I Ain't Got You.

El Paso's old school, High 93.5. Aaliyah, are you that somebody? Dolla White hanging with you on this Friday evening. Got requests on a wave of game at 50. Hated to love it. 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

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Got Nelly Air Force Ones on the way.

0: Bezos Old School, Nelly, Air Force Ones, Dola White hanging with you on this Friday evening. 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Chris, what you crashing out about, homie?
1: I'm crashing out about my job. I just clocked out of. I was at work today. Yeah, I got this racist-ass white man, and he likes to tell these racist jokes. You know what I'm saying?

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1: I don't know how I let this happen.
2: With who?
1: The girl next door, you know?
2: Man.
1: I don't know what to do.
2: Say it

93.5. Outkast, so fresh, so clean. Dola White hanging with you on this Friday evening. I've got requests on the way for Flo Rida and T-Pain, Low. 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

0: nowadays, everybody wanna talk like they got something to say, but nothing comes out when they move their lips, just a bunch of gibberish. 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

93.5 El Paso's old school. Give me a few minutes. I got Chris up next by request. Anything you want to get on, shout out at me, A-S-H-L-E-E on air. But if your name is Janice, you got a party waiting for you in Houston from Drake specifically. A few minutes, 6 minutes.

School Hot 93.5. He just kicked off his R&B tour with Chris Brown yesterday in Denver, and they're going to be on the road for the next, like, 5 months. Right, that's Ursha. Let's do Montel up next.

0: School Hot 93.5. And I told you, for my family reunion, the theme this year is 90s hip hop. So if my husband's Biggie, I could either be Kim or Faith. Complexion wise, I'm closer to Faith. But style wise, I want to be more fun like him, you know? So that's what I need some inspo about. Obviously, I'm watching the Crush on You video a million times, trying to order all that in her outfits. So tune in, got Aaliyah straight ahead. We do Ice Cube on the way. It's Astro 2E's.
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0: 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Make sure to tune in. But we do know who's getting some honors, which are Brandy. She's getting a tribute, as well as Lauryn Hill is getting a Lifetime Achievement Award. And then also Teyana Taylor is receiving an Icon Award. So we know those three at least are getting honored, but also those that we've lost over the past years. And especially, you know, a week and a half ago, unfortunately, we learned about the loss of Tae Keith, the legendary producer. So I'm sure he will have some presence on the tributes this year. Stay tuned. I got Fuji's Kill Me Softly and Game straight ahead.
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93.5 El Paso's old school. Who would Joe do a versus against? Because now that we got Pretty Rick and B2K, we need to expand. We need to put our brains together and get some great matches. 3 minutes ago, TLC, right after Joe.

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0: and gentlemen, have you subscribed to all four of our YouTube channels as of yet? If you have not, we're not here to shame you. We're here to entertain you.
1: Yep.
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0: Thank you for holding. How can I help you?
1: Sir, yes, this is Luther Lufay from Tascam Marketing. Mm-hmm. And I was just calling to get the actual specs on what we're doing tomorrow with T.T. Tanaka. He's here from Japan, from the Japan Jaguars. And I know we have the actual World Cup event that's going on tomorrow at your store.
0: I haven't heard anything about that.
1: Okay, well, what's going on here is we have T.T. Tanaka from the Japan Jaguars, and he's doing his farewell tour. Hold on for a second. Let me give you the honor. T.T.
2: Yes. Hi.
0: Hello.
1: T.T. Tanaka, what exactly do you need for tomorrow that's probably not in the contract?
2: Creeks.
1: Okay, he needs creeks.
2: Okay. And sharpies.
1: Okay, he needs the sharpies so he can do the autographs. This is a guy, you know, I don't mean to pull your chain, but it's T.T. Tanaka, Japan Jaguars. He scored mm-hmm. the 4 goals for Polk High School. That was him. He's on the high karate bottle.
0: Yeah.
1: He had his own Wheaties box. He played in the World Cup. And what happened when you came home from the actual World Cup?
2: Sent email. Oh. They make flags for me.
1: They made flags yeah. for him. He's honored by the president right
0: That's
1: there.
0: Awesome.
1: If you can, there is a Go Rock Go chant that we have for Mr. T.T. Tanaka. So it's just Go Rock Go T.T. Tanaka. Are you with us?
0: Yeah, I'm here.
1: Just one time. You ready?
0: Go

0: El Paso's old school hot 93.5. And do continue to hang with us in the neighborhood. Mariana, what you got?
1: I think I ruined my chances at love.
2: Oh, oh really? Again?
1: Yeah, again? Exactly. Dude, it's not my fault, okay?
2: What number is this?
3: Yeah.
2: It's got to be over 100, right? Yeah, it is.
3: Fight some cats. Give up.
2: Y'all continue to hang with us, man. Mariana's going to talk about how she probably messed up and lost her love again.
0: Y'all hit us up, Big Boy's Neighborhood.

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1: Regulators. We regulate any stealing of his property. We're damn good, too. But you can't be any geek off the street. Gotta be handy with the steel if you know what I mean. Earn your keep.
2: Regulators!

0: right now.
1: This girl would never find love.
2: I think not, babe.
3: I wasn't talking about you, Mariana. Oh. I was just
0: wow.
2: Hey, the shoe fits. The shoe fits right now.
0: What the hell?
1: All righty, well, let's talk about Mariana. No, Marty,
0: we're talking about
1: what
0: Love
1: happened
0: Island, bro.
1: Now, my
2: dude,
1: love.
2: Dude, I need to get on Love Island.
1: She can't even get love blocked, no, let alone love.
2: In the island.
1: Yeah, get love neighborhood or something.
2: Okay,
1: all right,
2: so
1: what happened, my love?
2: I think I ruined my chance with someone at a, you know, I'm going to all these like World Cup watch parties because it's the vibes are here. And I went to Mexico's game. And of course, I wore my jersey thanks to Louis and Nike Sports. It's a white Mexico jersey. And I wore it.

0: course, me, I stained it. I was eating tacos. Oh, uh-huh. I was being a big back. And I stained my shirt, like literally salsa on each side. Like not even just one. Like I was eating.
1: Jesus Christ. Yeah. Did they give you a tortilla?
0: Yeah, they did. Okay, I ate that up too. No,
1: hey,
0: leftovers.
1: Man, let me tell you, if it's not dripping, then they tripping.
0: Yeah, that, hey, that's true. Like, bars.
2: Real talk, man.
0: Okay, yeah. So I stained myself and I'm just like still vibing out because whatever, what can I do about it, you know? And there was this guy there who asked for my number and apparently he's like friends with one of my friend's boyfriends.
1: He owns the cleaners or something? What?
0: No, he don't own a cleaner. I wish he did. And he saw my car and low key my car was messy from the outside and my car's never
1: dirty.
0: How did
1: you see your car? Y'all making out in there?
0: No.
3: When you got a little truck, huh?
0: Oh, yeah, dude, my little pickup truck.
1: Which I drove somewhere and
3: sat
1: under the stars in the bed.
0: Hey, I got a Ford. Shout out Ford. For giving me my truck.
1: Hell yeah.
0: But yeah, dude, I feel like I gave him the ick. Because
1: you had salsa on your shirt?
0: Yeah, that. And then also, like, my car was a little dirty from the outside when we all walked towards our car.
1: But he saw you, right?
0: Yeah, he saw me.
1: And that didn't give him the ick?
2: Wow.
0: I mean, that could have, but you know.
1: What did you do, blind?
0: maybe he was drunk and then he realized. Yeah. After, I don't know.
2: It would throw me off.
1: A drink special there or what?
2: That would probably
1: get there early?
0: Yeah,
1: did
0: dude.
1: He pregame?
0: Would it throw you off?
2: Yeah, if a girl had a stain on her shirt, yeah, I'd be like, yeah, oh, she dude. Probably got stinky feet too and everything. Nah,
0: stinky,
2: I'm good.
0: Really?
2: Oh,
0: wow.
2: Yeah, pasta.
0: That's so gross.
2: Great fungus. No,
0: you think
2: I'm
0: he
2: good.
0: Was judging me like that?
2: I think so.
1: Nah, I don't think so, man.
0: I swear, though, like, I don't have stinky feet. I swear.
1: All right. We'll take your word for that. I ain't doing nothing crazy.
2: I ain't doing no smell check.
0: No?
1: Yeah, you ain't having me downstairs in HR.
0: But yeah, man, I'm just like, I think I gave him the biggest ick because thinking about it.
1: But you have his number?
0: No, I don't have his number. And that's the thing. Does he want me to reach out to him? Like,
1: but you
0: I
1: know
0: think
1: what?
0: I'm
1: did you
0: that.
1: Tell him your name was Mariana?
0: Yeah.
1: Oh, he probably haven't made it to the M's yet.
0: Wait
1: a couple more days.
0: In his contact?
1: He's probably still, he's probably still on, like, you know, the Debras and
0: the Ericas.
2: He's sending you up, and then he got to the M, he fell asleep.
0: I'm going
2: to
0: forget by next week if he don't send me up.
1: Right. Yeah, and that's a long time still, though.
0: Yeah, that is a long time.
1: He
0: needs
1: a lot of wiggle room.
0: It's like, he's like, these men are princesses now. They want us to hit them up, and I'm like... Sir, you asked me.
1: Right. Well,
0: with
1: that's why he hasn't called you yet.
0: Right.
1: And that's why he haven't called you.
0: That's true.
1: Damn. He haven't called. He hasn't texted. You know what I'm saying? You're probably going on your Instagram to see if you wear clean shirts sometimes.
0: I do. Right. It was once, guys.
1: Right. Hey, you're batting 100 with him. 100% with him. Like, I see you in clean shirts all the time. You wearing
0: Thank
1: a clean
0: you.
1: Shirt today.
0: Thanks.
1: He
0: Thanks
1: hasn't. The only time
0: sure.
1: he saw you, you had a dirty shirt on. You know what I'm saying?
0: So, yep.
1: You dirty 100%.
2: Wow.
0: In his eyes.
1: You know, if anybody gonna keep it real, it's gonna be us.
0: Yes. Yeah. Yeah.
1: You know
0: that's
1: what
0: why
1: I'm saying?
0: That's why I had to come
1: you
0: in.
1: Dirty little devil, you. That was Messy Mariana right there.
3: Messy Mariana.
1: Y'all continue to hang with us in the neighborhood, big boy.

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0: Jesus Sepulveda's up in here. Jesus, hang loose. What you got?
2: Man, this World Cup is so interesting and so much fun. Thank you.
1: That's a monster truck.
2: Wow. Yeah, dude. I love this World Cup, dude. I love the game.
1: Look how calm he is
2: everything.
1: Now.
2: The fact that Argentina's going to play today, I'm just getting excited. But I also noticed that the Argentinian government does not play either when it comes to like their citizens going to the World Cup. Because they actually banned 13,000 people from going to the World Cup because of unpaid child support payments.
3: Well, the Argentinian government gave a list to FIFA of 13,000 dads who have not paid child support and said they may not go to a game. Yeah, yeah. So people were like, well, did you just take away their passports or something? Like, you're the government. They're like, no, they can travel. Like, go buy the plane tickets. That's go there. We don't care. You're not entering the stadium.
4: What?
3: Is that the coolest thing you've ever heard in your life?
0: Yeah. How are they going to enforce that?
2: Exactly. Yeah, well, it's only if you like show up your ID, show them your ID and stuff. You can actually like have somebody else pay for the ticket and then get in. But still, like the fact that they going that far,
1: man.
2: I mean, some of them are going to be dumb enough to just give their ID and then that's how they're on the list and they can't go in.
5: I think there's better ways to hold people accountable.
2: But that's even that is crazy though. Like for them to do that, it's imagine being that guy though, the dad.
1: Dad to
2: show up. You got the jersey, the flag, and then they're just like, "Nah, you're not going to go in." Well, what? I just paid for the ticket. Yeah.
5: But also it's not taking care of your kids is crazy.
0: Yeah, that is that's the real deal, huh?
2: Yeah, I guess
0: it's
2: so.
0: Not. Remember, have you ever seen the you want a big screen TV sting?
2: That's the first thing I thought big. Yeah, I remember that. They used to set them up, right? And then boom, they go to jail.
0: They would do these things where it's like, you want a big screen TV. So you'll go down to get the TV and they would just jump out and arrest you for child support.
6: Oh, wow.
5: Yes. Whoa. That
0: sounds
5: very
0: scabby. all these dads down there going to go pick up TVs. But, pick up the TV, but don't pick up their kids.
5: Yeah, I mean,
2: I remember they used to do it. They had a show about that. Like, they used to send you like a letter like, oh, you won this thing, but you had to go downtown and pick this thing up. And then you'll show up. You're like, I'm here for my car. And then, boom, the cops are just coming to arrest you. Like, oh, no. Yeah.
0: And then dudes got hit to it. They start sitting in the car for a little bit like, everybody's going in. Nobody's coming out. I ain't seen one person carry. A TV out of there.
2: Yeah, that must be insane though. Like, just be a deadbeat dad and just showing up to the game and then with your buddies and then
5: that's crazy.
1: Y'all going without me?
2: Oh man, that's tough.
0: And then
2: dude.
0: That's when you blame it on your girls. They're like, oh man. It's
2: Yes.
5: Blame it on the baby.
0: She's an F&B because you didn't kick in.
2: Right.
0: And raise this thing up to $80 a month now.
2: No fun.
0: $80 a month.
2: $80 a month.
0: No, y'all going without me, man. Going in without me. Y'all really going in?
2: Wow.
0: Hey, don't let me show up with a deadbeat. If they hold them outside, I'll be like, man, I'm going in, bro.
2: Right.
0: Like, my kids are taken care of.
6: Everybody at the bar next door together.
0: Yeah, man.
5: They got you.
1: How old is your son? How old is your daughter?
2: I didn't even want to go to the game.
1: How much do you pay?

0: Shanae.
1: Good morning.
0: Big boy.
1: How are you?
0: I've had better days.
1: Oh, that's not good.
0: You know, I didn't make it into work today.
1: What happened?
0: I got to keep a 400 with you. That spaghetti got me sick as f***.
1: You lying, big boy.
0: My wife had to take me to the emergency room.
1: What is it?
0: They said it was food poisoning.
1: Oh, my God, big boy. I'm so sorry. No. My whole family ate it.
0: And that's what I was saying. My son ate it. He didn't. My daughter, she got sick. And Louie didn't make it into work today.
1: I'm so sorry.
0: They had to pump my stomach. I had to have a GI pump, a CO2 pump.
1: Nobody ever has gotten sick off my food.
0: And YG's never got sick off the spaghetti
1: never.
0: Or mustard? Nobody?
1: Nobody.
0: If I could just give you what the pain feel like in my stomach, it's just so tight and just...
1: Big boy, I'm so sorry. Like, what do you want me to do? I ate some last night. My niece ate some last night.
0: Is she dead?
1: No, she's not dead.
0: Oh, okay, sorry.
1: Big boy.
0: Hold on for a second, hon.
1: Tyler, big boy said he got sick off the spaghetti. Big boy. Big boy, what do you want
0: I'm
1: me
0: fine,
1: to do?
0: Baby, I'm fine.
1: No, you're not fine.
0: Hold on for a second. This is my doctor here calling my cell. Hello? Uh-huh. Like maggots? All right.
1: Big boy, he said everybody at the station got sick off the spaghetti.
0: I'm going to have my wife bring me down right now. Thank you. Yeah, they said they did a stool test and I had maggots in my stool.
1: Are you playing with me?
0: No.
1: Are you playing with me? For real?
0: I wish I was.
1: What do you want me to do, big boy?
0: I would dare you to be on a phone tap with me.
1: No, I'm not!
0: You know what? Louie dared me to phone tap you, so I had to do it.
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0: Versus this. 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
2: It's bringing drama to my home right now, bro. Who controls the remote?
3: The tea.
0: Yeah, man.
2: Love Island versus World Cup.
0: Wow. All righty, yeah. Luigi, come back to it. He looked defeated.
2: Oh, I do.
0: Y'all continue to hang with us.

0: Paso's old school Hot 93.5. Big boy neighborhood. All right, now Luigi is up in here. What up, Lou Doggy?
1: Let me tell you, bro, this situation at home couldn't have came at the worst time ever.
0: What's going on?
1: Love Island has officially invaded my home, Doug.
2: Oh, no.
1: Yes. My girl Myra is officially invested in Love Island. I'm talking like to the point where she's like timing down.
3: Get ready for the hottest competition of this summer.
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5: We've got a squad of wildies and a bench full of
0: bombshells. Oh my God.
6: Bombshells.
1: Bro, when I tell you, I was like, okay, I out of nowhere, she was just like, hey, what time is it right now? And I was like, oh, my call's coming up at 6 p.m. It's like, oh, okay, can you put it on Netflix real quick? You're going to take some time, because I was watching the World Cup. And she was like, can I change the remote real quick? So then she switched it over to Peacock or whatever. And I was like, what is she watching on Peacock? Yeah. She never goes on there, bro. And I forgot that Love Island was on there. And now she's clicking on it, and she's like, damn, the episode's not up yet. And I was like, well, it says 9 p.m. And it's like, oh, well, it's like in 2 minutes. And I was like, yeah, 6 p.m. Pacific. And now she's like staying there. And I'm like, bro, I'm only going to be on this call for like 15 minutes. I want to go back to watching World Cup.
7: Yeah.
1: At the living room TV. It's the biggest TV in the house. Mm-hmm. And now it's being taken over by Love Island, bro.
7: Oh. But if you're taking
0: ready for the... Sorry about that, Mariana. I just wanted to irritate him a little bit more.
1: Yeah, dog. Rich, can you believe that?
7: Is your team even playing, though?
1: Who cares? It's the World Cup. I'm watching Haaland. I'm watching Messi. Whatever it is.
0: And then you got to the World Cup in real time.
1: Yes.
0: For some reason, Mariana, y'all feel like y'all got to watch Love Island in real time. Because literally my daughter, we were like, oh, you know, are you coming home? Because she was hanging with her friend.
1: Yeah. Mm-hmm.
0: And she's like, oh, I'm coming home after Love Island. I'm like, what?
7: Right. Yeah. Filling appointments, times.
0: Like, what are you talking about?
1: No, it gets even worse. So my stepdaughter, Aliana, comes back because we have her several weekends or whatever. So mm-hmm. she came back home with us. And they're at the table and they're getting Yael's party stuff ready. And Myra goes, tells Aliana, are you watching Love Island? And then Aliana goes, yeah. And I'm like, no. Now they're both invested in this thing, dog. So now
0: sorry about that, you guys. I'm just trying to get a lot of sound effects in.
1: Dog, so I'm like, dude, Love Island is taking over my house, bro. And it's World Cup time right now. What are we doing?
8: Usually I'm with you, but this one, I'll choose the Love Island.
0: No,
8: are you
0: serious? Bro.
8: Are you serious? Have you seen them cheeks over there? They're a lot of cakes. I'm like, whose birthday is it?
0: But they have women on there too, right?
8: Talking about the bombshells, bro.
0: Yeah, the bombshells.
8: Come on now.
0: Okay, I didn't know what he was talking about.
8: I'm just saying, dude. It's great.
1: Yo, but I feel like it's infiltrating everybody's household, and I think it's starting to be a pandemic, bro.
8: It got me.
7: A pandemic.
1: Yeah, Love Island pandemic for sure.
8: Oh, for sure.
0: Yeah, he went pandemic. He didn't even go epidemic.
1: No, man.
0: My man went straight pandemic. Yeah. He went the real demic.
1: So I don't know what to do, bro. I don't want to, you know.
0: Watch it on another TV, Lou. No,
1: I can't do that.
8: Or just watch it on another TV.
1: I want to watch it on my 85-inch, please.
8: I'm telling you, Lou, you should join that.
0: He said the 85-inch.
1: Yeah, my TCL 85-inch that I just got.
0: Oh, I thought you were talking about your height.
1: No.
0: My bad. I'm about to say, look who put lips in your shoes now. All righty, well, y'all continue to hang with us.

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1: Big Boys Big Neighborhood.
0: Boy. All righty, now, Jesus Sepulveda's up in here. Jesus, hang loose. What you got?
2: Oh, man, dude, it's so funny. Like, when you're in that talking stage with somebody, you know, there's certain things that girls use, certain words that they use that consider flirting, you know? And the guys use a little flirting words. I could never read the flirting words when I was in my dating stages. I was always off.
3: Okay.
2: And I didn't know that the word sir was considered flirting for some girls.
3: Oh, there you go.
2: Yeah, the word sir, like, sir, hey, sir. And it's just like, that was like flirting for them.
0: Yeah, when you say it like that, I guess so.
2: Yes, it just threw me off, but apparently it's a thing.
3: Yeah, it depends on how you say
4: it. If a woman calls you sir, she's flirting.
5: That's my favorite flirt.
4: I love
6: Jesus. And I never, my dumbass, I missed out on so much.
4: I also feel like I address as sir if I know you're flirting with me.
5: Like, excuse me, sir.
4: Sir, please, sir, sir, please. Sir. Sir.
6: Really?
4: Please, sir. Like, if I'm, you know what I'm saying, if I'm catching that vibe, I'm like, okay, I see what's going on here. Okay, sir.
5: If I say sir to you, I'm definitely trying to get in your drawers. What it do?
4: She's very
0: really
4: straightforward.
0: Really,
2: though? Yeah, man,
0: I guess, and see, they're just saying sir.
4: Yeah.
0: I would think if they were like, sir, you know, like certain ways to say it, but if they're just like, sir, I'm always thinking, you know, like, I'm in your way or something, or sir, like, right. Oh, my bad. Oh, go ahead. My bad. Sorry about that.
2: It's funny because, like, the reason why I bring it up is because I remember I was dating a girl that would call me sir, and I was off. I didn't like that. I didn't think it was good. Every time she would, like, text it or say it, I would feel, like, uncomfortable. I feel, like, cringe. I'm like, oh, that feels weird. And mister, I remember she
0: how long ago was
2: mister.
0: This?
2: Oh, that was a while back.
0: It
2: was
0: you better say that. That dude is quick.
2: No,
0: Mariana,
2: but,
0: it has.

0: Have you heard sir like that?
1: I have heard sir, but it's definitely in the cadence. Like the way that the girls say, like, I'm sir. Like if it comes with a little, you know, like a little down, no. up, like, yeah. I don't usually say that, but I know that it's been a thing. I usually say yes, sir, but honestly, I'm out here giving mixed signals then.
0: Right. Like, don't have that drone follow you home.
2: Yeah, she does.
0: Have that drone follow you home like, hey, Seuss.
1: Hey, yeah, man, they put a cadence for sure.
0: Yeah, the police put a drone on you.
2: Oh, dude.
0: Hey, yo, man.
2: It's funny because my Mariano's been nice to somebody in the office and he keeps falling. I'm like, girl, be careful.
3: Yeah,
2: you're giving mixed signals. Because I can see him come back and forth and she's like, oh, he's always like giving me little snacks. I'm like, girl.
3: Opening the door. Thank you, sir.
2: Yeah.
0: Hey, man, you better be careful with our little guy. What's our little guy, Ruben?
1: Yeah.
0: Do not call him sir.
2: No,
0: make sure you don't, even out of respect. Because Ruben got to be, what, like 100?
2: Yes.
0: Do not call him sir, even out of respect.
2: Wow.
0: Because that dude, man, he seemed like he watched the news in, like, white tidy whiteys. You know what I'm saying? Like, with socks on. Yeah, like baggy. Like, baggy, like he wear baggy drawers at the house.
2: Once he walks in the house,
0: with no shirt.
2: Everything
0: off.
1: Why am I picturing this? Terrible.
0: Because I just painted a great picture for you. Sir.
2: Careful with sir, ladies.
1: Yes, sir.
0: Yeah, so now we all know.
2: Uh-huh.
0: Watch, everybody going to misread this and be like, oh, man, she's going to be mad. I heard
2: sir.
0: Jesus say it today,
2: sir.
0: Man.
2: Going to work. Like,
1: I gotta talk like a man?
2: Like that?
0: Or you, or somebody be like, sir, be like, uh-huh. You're going to HR. I can't believe it.
2: I am a married man.
0: Yeah, y'all continue to hang with us in the neighborhood, big boys neighborhood.
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0: Big Boy Neighborhood. Mariana in the Neighborhood. Marty to the party. What you got?
1: All right. So we've been talking about how music has just made like a huge comeback this year, you know, with all the albums that have been dropping. A$AP Rocky, you know, J. Cole, Don Toliver. I mean, so many people have dropped this year.
2: Drake.
1: And his all freaking 1,000 albums that he dropped.
3: Tell me about it, man.
1: But Complex posted their best song of 2026 so far this year, and they posted that last week. They ranked Janis Shut the F Up as their number one song.
0: This is Complex saying that this is the biggest song of the year so far.
1: 2026.
0: Okay.
1: And I guess people voted, you know, they were in the comments and they were they spoke out and they actually said that A$AP Rocky featuring Brent Faiyaz Stay Here for Life is a better song. Mm.

0: thought she was having a stroke.
1: I was like,
2: I love that song.
0: You said you thought she was having a stroke. Yeah. Don't hate. Congratulate, bro.
2: Don't be hating.
3: Speaking of wedgie,
0: this dude.
2: You're just a hater, dude. All you could do is make a knees. Drop the knees.
0: Man.
2: Anyway, I feel like I agree. I love that song. That's such a vibe.
0: Bigger than Janice?
3: No, there's no way.
2: I don't know. I think it's because it's like emotional to talking about a girl and he's like in love.
0: You did dance different when that one played, though.
2: Yeah.
0: You know what I'm saying? Watch this. Look at you guys. She's dancing. She's got a hand in her head. Look at her.
2: Tongue out.

0: Pringles. And can somebody get her a map, please?
1: Yes.
2: For what, Big?
0: Oh, so she can find the beat and find the rhythm.
1: I was going
0: to
1: get the nurse.
0: GPS or something, man. Live 360, we can put on. Can you drop the beach location?
3: Jesus
0: Christ, man.
3: Someone come find me.
0: Yeah, man.
3: But for real, I do like that song a little bit more, and that's what a lot of people were saying. But I think for me, like,
4: for me, so far...
3: my favorite song has been Don Toliver Call Back from his new album, Octane.
5: Oh. You

0: between. Yeah.
1: Go ahead now. Go ahead now. I should have let it play a little longer. She's at work.
0: But yeah, I think honestly, Don Toliver had a great album. Like, I think his album is my favorite so far from everybody that's been dropping. Yeah, and I haven't been like upset at any of the other songs. Like, even with Young Miami's new song, Spin That. We don't have that one right now, but yeah, I could try. Way off beat, you know, but.
2: Spin that.
1: We don't have it. No, bitch.
3: That was about right, though.
1: No. Juan, we don't have it.
3: Okay. All right.
1: But you guys know what I'm talking about.
0: Right. But yeah, I don't know. Do you guys have any favorite songs yet? I mean, Phoenix Flex and also The Brothers.
3: God. Banger. Yeah.
0: I just remember that one right now.
1: There it is. I can tell by the way you say Phoenix Flexing. Yeah. I can tell you just remember it.
3: Yeah.
1: There it is, man. All right. Y'all continue to hang with us in the neighborhood, big boy.

0: thank you for holding. How can I help you?
1: Sir, yes, this is Luther Lufay from Tascam Marketing. Mm-hmm. And I was just calling to get the actual specs on what we're doing tomorrow with T.T. Tanaka. He's here from Japan, from the Japan Jaguars. And I know we have the actual World Cup event that's going on tomorrow at your store.
0: I haven't heard anything about that.
1: Okay, well, what's going on here is we have T.T. Tanaka from the Japan Jaguars, and he's doing his farewell tour. Hold on for a second. Let me give you the honor. T.T.
2: Yes. Hi.
0: Hello.
1: T.T. Tanaka, what exactly do you need for tomorrow that's probably not in the contract?
2: Creeks.
1: Okay, he needs creeks.
2: Okay. And sharpies.
1: Okay, he needs the sharpies so he can do the autographs. This is a guy, you know, I don't mean to pull your chain, but it's T.T. Tanaka, Japan Jaguars. He scored mm-hmm. the 4 goals for Polk High School. That was him. He's on the high karate bottle.
0: Yeah.
1: He had his own Wheaties box. He played in the World Cup. And what happened when you came home from the actual World Cup?
2: Sent email. Oh, they make flags for me.
1: They made flags yeah. for him. He's honored by the president right
0: That's
1: there.
0: Awesome.
1: If you can, there is a Go Rock Go chant that we have for Mr. T.T. Tanaka. So it's just Go Rock Go T.T. Tanaka. Are you with us?
0: Yeah, I'm here.
1: Just one time. You ready?
0: Go.

0: 'cause everybody wanna talk like they got something to say, but nothing comes out when they move their lips. Just a bunch of gibberish. If them act like they forgot about Dre.
1: We got LL, Busta Rhymes, Mary J,
2: the queen of hip hop and R&B,
1: and more in the palm of your hands. 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

0: 93.5 El Paso's old school. And do continue to hang with us in the neighborhood. Jesus Sepulveda, what you got?
1: Shout out to Fuerza Regida, man. They're on tour right now, stadium tour. But, you know, they actually messed up recently because they said the wrong city that they were in. Yeah, dude.
0: Yeah, man.
1: He's everywhere, man, dude.
2: Embarrassing.
1: It was embarrassing.
0: We'll come back. We'll speak.

0: 93.5. Big Boy Neighborhood. All right, now, Jesus Sepulveda's up in here. Jesus, hang loose. What you got?
1: Oh, man. Shout out to Fuerza Regida, man. They're on a stadium tour.
0: Yeah,
1: they're
0: really going
1: everywhere, dude.
0: It's looking good, huh?
1: Man, yeah. I'm telling you, JOP, he's everywhere, dude. He's, like, doing interviews and this and still doing the stadium. He's just a workaholic, dude. And because you're a workaholic, you kind of, like, you know, you're not in the moment, and sometimes you forget, and you're too busy. And I think that's what happened in his concert, because he shouted out the wrong city, dude.
0: Oh, my.
2: Uh-oh.
1: Telling you, dude, this guy.
3: But J.O.P.
0: Hey, man, but you know what? That was a standout, too, because they dropped the music. He hit him with a Mesa mother effing noise.
1: But
0: there was a couple people there that was from San Diego. I heard it.
1: Yeah. They probably thought, like, oh, look, he knew that I was coming. He shouted me out. Yeah, dude, I just think it's so funny because he's, like, got messed up. But he bounced back real quick. But
4: embarrassing.
1: It is kind of embarrassing. Yeah. It throws off the vibe because, you know, he came in with energy. He said it with confidence, and it was the wrong city.
0: They're traveling a lot, bro. That's why, you know, and I'm pretty sure they do so, but you got to have that posted everywhere, and you know, you got to know where you are.
1: Yeah, man, it's so cool. Like, I love seeing him, that he's everywhere. Like, it was fun to hear him at a podcast too, and they talked about the grito. Grito is a big thing on the Mexican community, right? Like, how your grito sounds. People judge you how Mexican you are by your grito, dude. And I thought it was funny that they brought it up, and they tried.
5: Mexican homie told me to ask you this. I don't really know what it is too much, but how good is your grito?
6: My grito? It's not the best, bro, because I sing a lot. I could do it if I'm sipping or something.
5: Grito, but what is a grito?
6: Grito is like
5: what is that?
6: Do a grito. We could do it right now. All right, un grito.
0: Ooh, damn.
5: What?
0: Wow.
5: What is that?
0: That's the grito that's, homie that's, right there.
5: Hold on, do it again.
6: Go. Otra vez.
0: Oh, no.
6: You hear me? You feel me or no?
5: So, that grito was my eye.
6: Yeah. Yeah, it was not bad. But that's what Mexicans do.
1: Yeah. I mean, I'm telling you, I tried.
0: Yours?
1: Dude, I try a thousand times.
0: Man, my boy DJ Ray, DJ Ray got a great grito.
1: Really?
0: Yeah. Great.
1: Dude,
0: great.
1: I get jealous when I hear a great grito.
4: Let's see doing.
1: I'll try, but I don't know. All right, I'm gonna go for it. I'm gonna think manly things. Okay. Let me see. Drinking right, tequila, heartbreak.
4: Embarrassing.
1: What? All right. Can I get a round two? Can I get a second?
0: Do you
1: attempt?
0: Really think you need a round two?
1: I think I got it. With this anger.
0: All right, Louie, how's yours, Louie? Let me hear yours, Louie.
3: I don't think let me see.
4: Embarrassing. Wait, can I try?
0: That embarrassing was hit on accident, too.
3: That was pretty good, huh?
0: Yeah, it was.
1: But they can put something in his... Well, anyways.
0: Radio. They didn't see that.
3: That was just from your soul. Body.
4: Okay, hold on. Okay.
3: Come on. Yeah, that was like...
1: I wish I had that. Yeah.
3: Mexican cartoon.
4: Dramatic effects.
3: Mexican cartoon.
0: I'm just playing everything now.
1: Anyway, shout out to JOP.
3: That was very Jennifer Lopez of you right there.
4: Oh, wow. Dude,
1: don't you dare.
0: Those are fighting words. Can we have unity in the community?
1: Please.
0: Y'all continue to hang with us in the neighborhood. Big Boy Neighborhood.

0: Paso's old school.
1: Big boy
2: Big
1: neighborhood.
2: Boy.
1: All righty. Now, Mariana was speaking about how there was a guy in a bedazzled suit.
3: Mm-hmm.
1: He went for his first date, and the girl canceled on him because of what he was wearing. So we're kind of asking if there's a date or delete. All righty. Mm-hmm. So you're ready to have like your first date or maybe a date in, whatever it may be. But I'm going to hit you guys with some date or deletes. Mm-hmm. All righty. They have an OnlyFans, Mariana. Date or delete?
3: Delete.
1: Right. Jesus, date or delete?
4: No date.
1: Right, exactly. That's all I want to show you guys. The difference between men and men.
5: I'll date for one
1: Luigi,
5: day.
1: Luigi, they have an OnlyFans. Date or delete?
5: Oh, yeah, I'll date for one day.
3: Wow. All right.
1: Yeah, come on. Mariana, they dated one of your friends years ago.
3: Nah, can't do a delete.
1: Right. Jesus, they dated one of your friends years ago.
4: Oh, no, that's a delete. Yeah, that's
1: really
4: crazy.
1: Though. All righty. Yeah, what about you, Luigi? They dated one

0: He's streaming the first date. It almost looks like FaceTime.
1: I'll date him. Just to see.
0: All right. What about this one? Jesus, they're extremely religious.
2: Oh, yeah. No, that's a delete. No.
0: Date or delete, Lou. They're extremely religious.
3: Oh, yeah. Sorry. Deals meal to me. Vida, you got to go.
2: Same with me, man. Too much pressure.
0: Same with me. What about this, Luigi? They have, like, strict food restrictions. Like, they're vegan.
3: Oh, no, dog. You got to go, bro.
2: Yeah.
0: What about you, Mariana? Date or delete?
1: I think I'll still date.
0: Yeah.
1: But what if they were one of those, picky.
0: Why are you eating that?
3: Oh, nah, delete.
1: I can't. Yeah. It can't be my whole life.
3: Yeah.
2: That's a bye.
3: That's a no for me, dog.
1: You might feel guilty.
0: It's the guy. He's taller than you. He has a great job. He's 2 years older than you. Mm-hmm. You know what I'm saying? He got a dog. Just this nice guy. But he voted for Trump.
1: Oh, absolutely not. Delete immediately. I have asked that question before.
0: Really, though? Yes. What about you, Jesus? Smoking hot, dope as hell. You know what I'm saying?
1: This is gonna fold. Come on,
0: everything goes. Oh my God. But she voted for Trump. Date or delete?
3: Let me you got the same son. Political view, so.
4: Right. Oh, yeah.
3: Let me tell you, son.
0: Wait, is she Latina for Trump or is she
4: I'm just a Trumper. I'll change my voice for her. You understand? Honey, let's get away from the Mexicans.
0: So that's a date for you, Jesus.
2: That's a big date for me.
0: Date or delete for you, Luigi?
3: Oh my gosh!
4: Yeah, exactly.
1: It's not so funny anymore, huh?
2: Think about it.
3: I told Marty the other day. What if it's a nice looking guy, but he's bow legged?
0: Right.
3: Would you date him, yes or no?
0: I don't know, man. Some women like that bow legged and pigeon toed.
2: Yeah. What if he's a security guard?
0: Oh, he's bow legged. Hey, Marty, he comes to pick you up for the first date. Mm-hmm. All righty, and there's just like trash and old food wrappers.
1: No.
0: Then you got like, damn.
1: Yeah, dude, that's the first impression. Like, this is going
0: to
1: be the
0: like when
1: first...
0: that guy walked to your car and your car was dirty.
1: Yeah, exactly. That's what I'm saying. I gave him the ick.
0: Marty, same thing. The guy that, you know, taller than you, mm-hmm. career, everything. This is the guy.
1: Okay.
0: But he never wants kids.
1: I could do that.
0: Really?
1: No, I don't know because I think I'm mixed signals
2: that's
1: right now about
2: blasphemy
1: kids.
2: Blasphemy for Latinas. That's crazy.
1: Well, I am a little different. You know, Big did say that.
0: Right, yeah.
3: She's different, like weird, bro. Yeah.
1: Like, Big said I was different, okay?
0: What about if they're grown, employed, but they still live with their mother, with their parents? Marty.
1: Is he paying the mortgage and they're living? No, he's living with the parents. No.
0: Yeah, he's living with them.
1: I don't think so.
0: Give him a chance. But he got like a little a back entrance where he can come in through the back. You don't have to... disturb the parents in the front.
3: The garage door controller.
2: Just not after 11. Oh not after 11. Rough. You better not come home after 11. Uh-huh.
0: Like you can literally walk through the driveway and go straight to he got like a... His own little interest.
1: But
0: at
1: if
0: the
1: he
0: house.
1: Was the one, you know, paying the
2: Mom,
1: mortgage.
2: Mom, the meatloaf! We're hungry. Me and my girlfriend are hungry.
1: No.
3: Can you use the bathroom before we get home? Because last time, my mom says you're walking through the house.
0: All right. Y'all continue to hang with us in the neighborhood. Big boy neighborhood.
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0: Hello.
1: Shanae.
0: Good morning.
1: Big boy.
0: How are you?
1: I've had better days.
0: Oh, that's not good.
1: You know, I didn't make it into work today.
0: What happened?
1: I got to keep a faux honey with you. That spaghetti got me sick as f***.
0: You lying, big boy.
1: My wife had to take me to the emergency room.
0: What is it?
1: They said it was food poisoning.
0: Oh, my God, big boy. I'm so sorry. No. My whole family ate it.
1: And that's what I was saying. My son ate it. He didn't. My daughter, she got sick. And Louie didn't make it into work today.
0: I'm so sorry.
1: They had to pump my stomach. I had to have a GI pump, a CO2 pump.
0: Nobody ever has gotten sick off my food.
1: And YG's never got sick off the spaghetti
0: never.
1: Or mustard? Nobody?
0: Nobody.
1: If I could just give you what the pain feel like in my stomach, it's just so tight and just...
0: Big boy, I'm so sorry. Like, what do you want me to do? I ate some last night. My niece ate some last night.
1: Is she dead?
0: No, she's not dead.
1: Oh, okay, sorry.
0: Big boy.
1: Hold on for a second, hon.
0: Tyler, big boy said he got sick off the spaghetti. Big boy. Big boy, what do you want
1: me
0: to do?
1: Baby, I'm fine.
0: No, you're not fine.
1: Hold on for a second. This is my doctor here calling my cell. Hello? Like maggots? All right.
0: Big boy, he said everybody at the station got sick off the spaghetti.
1: I'm going to have my wife bring me down right now. Thank you. Yeah, they said they did a stool test and I had maggots in my stool.
0: Are you playing with me?
1: No.
0: Are you playing with me? For real?
1: I wish I was.
0: What do you want me to do, big boy?
1: I would dare you to be on a phone tap with me.
0: No!
1: Phone tapped you, so I had to do it.
0: I know I'm not on the air, big boy. I'm calling YG. Oh, my God. I'm going to get y'all. I'm going to double kill you guys for this one.
2: 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Every hour, every day. Right here at Big Boy's Neighborhood.
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0: 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And to continue to hang with us in the neighborhood, man. Neighborhood, we're going to get into some Stop Judging Me.
1: Yeah.
0: Stop Judging Me, because y'all continue to hang out with us in the neighborhood. Big Boys Neighborhood.

0: 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Boy. All righty now. Mariana was speaking about how there is someone on social media. Mm-hmm. All yes. of her content was pretty much, you know, smoking. High ass flow mm-hmm. is her go-to. Mm-hmm. And now she's a...
1: church.
0: Religious. She's, yes. Yeah, she's a church girl. So a lot of people are judging her because she did the switch up.
1: Yes.
0: So we're just asking in the neighborhood, man. We're going to get into some stop judging me because... in the neighborhood. Does mm-hmm. anyone want to start?
2: Stop judging me because I prefer 20 beers as opposed to 2 beers like your little weak ass.
1: Oh, my God. Well, yeah.
3: You know what I mean? So what? Yeah, so what if Louis I want to go the right full there, 20, man. Bro?
0: That is Louis right, G. Damn.
3: I can only drink
0: so stop judging you for yeah. drinking 20 beers as opposed to that weak ass 2 beers.
3: Right. Yeah, man. Yeah.
0: There it is, man. Stop judging him. Stop judging him.
1: All right, now.
0: Yeah, tomorrow we will.
1: Tomorrow
0: Mariana, stop judging me because...
1: Stop judging me for being a Latina with no kids yet.
0: Oh, oh really? Oh, damn.
3: You should have, like, 5 by now, bro.
0: Damn.
1: I was saving that one in the drafts, man.
0: Right. Who says that to you? You got family members that think you should have kids by now?
1: Yeah, and I think, like, sometimes I'll see on social media just think, but a lot of times it's family. Yeah, really? Like, ¿dónde están los hijos, mija? Or, like, when are you going to get a man? I'm like, a man?
0: Damn. We do that, too, huh? Yeah. We got to and it's crazy. We always like, oh, she ain't got no man. Then when you got one, we're going to have a problem with it. Yeah. Hey, Sue Support, I know you don't have a stop judging me because no one judges you.
4: Yeah, thank you.
0: Stop judging me because. Yeah,
4: stop judging me because I buy fast food right after I go grocery shopping. All right, stop right. judging me. And then that's one for like my mom, mijo, but you got food. Hey, let me be, let me live.
3: Hell yeah.
4: Let me live, mom. Let me live.
0: Stop judging me because there's sometimes when I wear shorts, right?
1: Mm-hmm.
4: Uh-oh.
0: And I'll have my shoes on before I put my shorts on.
4: Oh, yeah.
0: Yeah.
3: You're hilarious.
0: Hey, stop judging me.
4: That's wild. That's
0: everybody wild. Went before me, so I'm literally sitting in the room with some Air Force Ones on, with some ankle socks, and my boxers, and then I'll put my you know, like jean shorts or whatever shorts I'm wearing.
4: All right, what about on. This yeah. one? What about
0: stop
4: this
0: judging
4: one?
0: Me.
4: I gotta confess this one. Stop judging me if I take 20 minutes in the bathroom. Let me be. I'm in peace.
3: Oh, come on.
4: Right after work, I go straight to the bathroom, and I need that time. I need that peace. Nobody knocking. Nobody putting toys under the door. Nobody.
0: Right. What kind of toys? Wait, you in the bathroom? Somebody trying to put toys under the door?
4: Yeah, my sons. We're little dinosaurs.
0: Oh, your sons.
4: Oh, like, okay. Yo, okay. I don't exist right now.
0: Talking about you and your girl's toys.
4: My girl's knocking. Okay. He's still in there? Yes, you know I'm still in here.
1: Yeah. Yeah. Hemorrhoids sitting on that toilet.
0: That is true, bro.
4: No, you got to get up and do a little walk. You know what I mean?
0: Tell him tomorrow.
3: Hell, you walk.
4: Come on. Take a little walk, a little lap.
0: Right.
4: Anyways.
0: You're going to get a prolapse.
4: Yeah, man.
0: Anyone stop judging me because?
2: Oh my gosh. Stop judging me for being such a big conspirator, bro. Oh, just let me live and let me believe in my conspiracy theories, dog.
4: It's the devil. Right? Yeah. Mijo, it's the devil.
0: Zulu, they just started to come on like real heavy, especially within like the last year.
2: I literally bought a water filter yesterday because there's so much fluoride in our water. Oh, and you guys don't understand this because at a certain time, the government
0: he's worried about the fluoride in the water, but he's not concerned about the 20 beers.
1: Right.
4: Yeah.
0: Sorry, I just judged you.
4: Or the Coke this morning.
0: The Coke and the Pepsi and Twinkie that you just ate.
4: Yep.
0: All righty. Y'all continue to hang with us in the neighborhood, Big Boy.

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0: Yeah. El Paso's old school hot 93.5. Big boy neighborhood. Jesus Sepulveda's up in here. Jesus, hang loose. What you got?
1: We gotta talk. Venus flexing, man. He finally performed a hit song, Rubber's Duke. He performed it in Ontario live in person. Okay. No AI, no nothing.
2: No
1: dude.
2: AI.
1: Yes. Okay. You know, there's some mixed signals, you know? There we go. Hey.
0: The crowd's carrying it. This is a different angle right here. This is a different angle.
1: Oh.
0: Oh, no.
1: Listen, the vibe is there, but you know, maybe the vocals aren't, but it's okay, you know. Let's say it's auto-tuned. It doesn't matter.
0: Let me tell you, man, we had Phoenix flexing in the neighborhood, man, and off mic, he played some records for us. Mm-hmm. And at that time, they were different records, different sound of Phoenix flexing records, right? Yeah. And we were like, man, you need to put this out. You need to put this out. And maybe one of them was Rubbers. I'm not too sure, you know, but it was all in that same kind of vein of the accent and everything. And I thought it was him, but you're starting to hear so many people now where even producers are saying, oh, it's AI.
1: Yeah,
0: you
1: know, so that's the talks. And then people were like, the buildup was so, you know, it's getting bigger and bigger. And the fact that he's performing now, they're like coming in with like judgment ears, you know, like they're really judging the sound and instead of just enjoying the vibe. But I will tell you this, the videos that I saw, it looked like an 80s nightclub. Everybody was vibing. Everybody was dancing. It was having a good time. But some people actually didn't like it live. They're like, yeah, you know, it doesn't sound good live and this and that. But that's their opinion. And it doesn't have to be perfect.
0: But you know what, though, bro? What I would have done, I think he gave people too much.
1: Yes.
0: Too early for a record that was so anticipated and moving so fast.
1: Really?
0: When he did the Rap Radar thing, I don't think he should have did that. Mm. Where he was like, you know, just kind of lip singing with it and my pocket's getting bigger and just kind of tapping his pocket and kind of lackadaisical and nonchalant and slow. And then he just started popping up and videos started coming out of him like looking like he was doing video shoots and popping up to the homies.
1: Right.
0: That song is so huge. Mm. I think he should have kept the mystery and I think he should have came out a different character.
1: Yes.
0: You know what I'm saying? Because it's, and not be Phoenix flexing. Mm. I don't think he needed all the homies on stage with him. I don't think he needed to give the performances away. I think he's literally leaving millions of dollars on the table.
1: Well, that,
0: because I don't feel like it's the greatest run.
1: Well, yeah, that's funny they say that because some people actually agree to that opinion and they were saying stuff like, that he didn't look like he was enjoying himself on stage. He seemed very tired, like he doesn't want to perform the song. You got to have excitement for the song, and we're not seeing that on the physical
3: like
1: side.
3: Amen.
1: Yes.
0: Have you seen Wallow 267, his video that he shot for it?
1: Yes.
0: I think Wallow had the video. You know what I'm saying?
3: Yeah, he had the vision.
1: He's pushing it harder than, I agree, man.
0: But it's such a huge record, man, and it's so many different demographics. I'm happy for bro. Yeah. I just don't want him to leave anything on the table.
1: Yeah,
0: man.
1: I agree,
0: that's a whole different baby that you gotta take care of, bro. That's a whole different eating pattern.
1: Yeah,
0: that you have right now.
3: It takes time, too, to switch from, like, you know, his what he's used to, his genre, to, like, something so different. So maybe it's that
0: as
3: well.
0: But he made it, though, too, Mariana. Yeah, you know what I'm saying? Or AI or whatever people are saying. But he made it. So I think that he should have taken his time. And not a gang of time, I think that there should have been somebody around him that should have put a better plan together.
1: This is a different move. What I'm saying?
0: Man. But y'all continue to hang with us in the neighborhood. Big boy neighborhood.
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0: 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Hey, y'all. Hey, I'm Cappuccino. And coming up, we got some Eminem with that Lose Yourself. Got Dr. Dre and Snoop Dogg teaming up. And speaking of Snoop Dogg, you already know that the big iHeart Radio Music Festival presented by Capital One is going down out in Vegas September 18th and 19th. Tickets are officially on sale. There's going to be a lot of performers touching that stage. Snoop Dogg is one, Cardi B is one, and many, many others and more to be announced later on as well. So get your tickets. It's going down two big days, one huge stage with a lot of your favorite celebrities and artists touching that thing, all right? And you never know, we may be able to, you know, squeeze you out there. I don't know. You just got to keep it right here to find out more details about that, all right? Plus, I got more details about what's going on, the latest with Ice Cube and Nia Long. No, the two are not dating, okay? Ice Cube, as far as I know, is still married. Nia Long is still looking and single, but they will team back up as a married couple in the franchise. I'm going to say franchise installment. Are we there yet? Yep, it's back. Reuniting Ice Cube and Nia Long for their third installment. And this time, it's going to focus on Nick, played by Ice Cube, dealing with becoming a grandfather. I can't imagine how the kids are now. You know, they're grown. How long ago was that movie? You know what? Let me stop aging myself. Y'all make sure y'all stay right where you got it.
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1: Cameron and Hey Ma and Montel Jordan. 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It's Game of 50 Cent.
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0: Everybody wanna talk like they got something to say, but nothing comes out when they move their lips. Just a bunch of gibberish. Them back like they forgot about Dre.
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1: Take my money. 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

0: 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Busta Rhymes, I Know What You Want, and Jade, Don't Walk Away. 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